your light. Let's go make it count. I find peace of mind when you're around.

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2: Hey, it's me. I know we haven't spoken in a while and things have been weird. But I still think about you a lot. Do you think about me? I just wanted to let you know